0: Hey.
1: What?
0: Where's Pucci?
1: Who?
0: Pucci.
1: Oh, he went to the Palladium to a party for Puente's travel agency jazz bit.
0: Chevere. Hey.
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